frightened of dying. 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There's no reason for it. You've got to go somewhere.

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0: 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How would you do it? I don't even think we can.

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But sometimes we couldn't do against that. In the course of time, we succeed in doing.

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One more month, too far to show. 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Step on my blue suede shoe. 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

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Yeah, yeah. Whoa, yeah, yeah, yeah. God, that news I do. I love you, baby. Lord, God knows I do. Take your love and baby one more time. Oh, do the stomp. Do the stomp. Oh, yeah. Oh, yeah. Oh, baby. Oh, baby, baby, baby. Yeah, yeah. Yeah. Oh, do that, be my blue love one more time. Yeah, let me love. Oh, oh, I'm going home. Oh, I'm going home. Yeah, yeah. Whoa, whoa. Oh, do that, be my blue love one more time. Yeah, yeah, girl, I'm going. She my baby. I'm going home. She my baby, baby. Ooh, baby, I play the blues for you. Baby,

Yeah, I love you, babe. With the red dress on. I love you, baby. With the red dress on. Babe, I love you so. Yeah. Ooh. Love you, feel that love out one more time. I'm going home. Get home, baby. Look out, baby, I'm coming to get you one more time.